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1: We came from a real northern English working class background. You just know that you're either going to become a soccer player, a musician or a bank robber.
0: Efter ett namnbyte och experimenterande av olika sound

0: album, Hysteria.
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0: Hitta nu på Rockklassikers sociala medier. Efter att Larry Mullen 1976 haft audition i sitt egna kök bildades ett band som först fick namnet Feedback.
1: We grew out of the whole punk idea, which was anyone can be in a band, anyone can get together and write some songs and go out there and do it.
0: Medlemmarna som Mullen tagit in i den

0: Tävla nu på Rockklassikers sociala medier. Rockens historia. Lars Ulrik om 70-talsbanden.
1: I think in 79 bands like doing their own thing, their own personalities, their own sound, you know, and just their own songwriting. Things were a bit just kind of fresher, more individual back than now.
0: Efter att Larry Mullen 1976 haft audition i sitt egna kök bildades ett band som först fick namnet Feedback.
2: That's really the story of you too. We just decided that this is what we want to do.
0: Och i år firar de 50 år som band. Rockklassiker hyllar U2, ett av tidernas bästa band. Efter olika bandnamn och konstellationer i 70-talets början bildades bandet i Florida 1976.
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0: Samma år släpptes deras självbetitlade debutplatta med singlarna Breakdown och American Girl.

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0: Tävla nu på Rockklassikers sociala medier. De bildades i stålverkens Sheffield under namnet Atomic Mass.
1: We came from a real northern English working class background. You just know that you're either going to become a soccer player, a musician or a bank robber.
0: Efter ett namnbyte och experimenterande av olika sound

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0: I år är det 50 år sedan de bildades. Rockklassiker hyllar Def Leppard, ett av tidernas bästa band.
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0: Long time ago, me and my brother Kyle here, we was hitchhiking down a long and lonesome road.
1: All of a sudden, there shined a shiny demon in the middle of the road.
0: And he said,
2: play the best song in the world, or I'll eat your soul.
0: Well, me and Kyle,